You found the funk. Now, you'll have to swing it. Jazz. Jazz. Say, boy, what you doing around my jazz? You found the funk. Now you'll have to swing it. Swing. Swing. Rub it up. Now that you found the funk, you'll have to swing.

That's it. 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Yeah, you feel it in your heart.

Hey, boy. Stay away from around my house, big man. Understand, I seen your task before. Corrupting my horns. Stay away from around my house.

0: 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Lounge Unesp.
1: Oh, Africa. A bibiman, Africa. Awonye ashase, awonye ewie. Nesesiara, onem

upon the lips. At the center of the concept is life. If the earth had breasts, they could be here. At the core of this life is spirit. If the world had womb, it would be here. In this place of beginnings, the idea of race as a misnomer. The world is one divided into many. The breath, the landscape of possibilities, the cleansing thought of circles, our seamless existence, causes and effect, the blindness of bad thinking, dressed in the suit of dogma. It is thought that makes things ugly, a false belief that drives the hand to act upon the world improper, a stray note in a song. In a perfect moment, we could be one. The richness in this moment, more than drums and sun-kissed skin, more than flag waving and staking claims. A family regrouping for the joy of the planet. A school of perfecting the soul, where we learn the words to the human song. Heartbeats as common music, the breath and the land connecting us. Excuses the links to our chains. We could dance on a dirt floor of color and splendor. Each fingerprint making its contribution. The world's children nourished from the wisdom of oneness. Hear the rhythms of light. Shed your chains and dance. Drink of the living waters of vision and dreams. Wash your face in the tears of humanity. See a new world in

0: 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Yeah. Yes, freedom, but with order.
1: Você está ouvindo Lounge Unesp.

0: 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When you were almost ready.
1: When you were almost ready.

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It was yes, sir, and yes, ma'am. You never said no, you know? But you know, things are changing nowadays. It's a new day, babies. Folks want to take their own lives into their hands and make their own choices. No longer do they want to go along with the program because everybody says right. You know what I mean?